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106, Capital Ann's Classic Rock. Def Leppard kind of forcing people to take a step back with their greatest hits release on vinyl. It's been interesting to see my friends like, I hear you talking about it, but I'm not finding it. And then somebody's like, yeah, I found it on an album, but that's old. That's not new. I'm like, no, that's actually brand new. That's what they're doing. And a lot of artists are kind of starting to do those things because there's nothing like the warm analog sound of vinyl. There just never will be. Digital's great and all. You don't have to hear the warbles and the pops and the cracks and all that stuff, but still, something about vinyl, man. It's Metallica, the big rig.

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Couple of months, AC/DC will be starting their tour in Charlotte at Bank of America Stadium. Still tickets available for that show, by the way. Not a shock, especially if you read my story, Blue Dot Fever, about the concert industry, which seemingly now is in trouble. Because of prices, maybe? No.

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Picks 106. A little bit after 9 o'clock with the Big Rig into this weekend, a Mother's Day weekend. So happy Mother's Day to all the rockin' moms out there. It's Queen.

Picks 106. Chad Smith from the Red Hot Chili Peppers. He is on the new Rolling Stones album. So is Paul McCartney. So is Robert Smith from The Cure. And when you read the story that I put out this past week on Tuesday about how Robert Smith came into play, how they ran into him, and it was just kind of a spur-of-the-moment thing, it's really good stuff. Right on my Big Rig blog, along with your Rock Report this week.

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This time 1 year ago, we were watching Linkin Park get ready to fire it up and welcome to Rockville and Daytona International Speedway. This year, another epic lineup, night after night through Sunday. If you follow along on social media at Welcome to Rockville, you'll be able to see a lot of the videos, the performances, the crowd shots. We have our own iHeartRadio dive bar. So those that are in attendance can come in, find some shade, a cold beverage, enjoy a little karaoke and some fun for the weekend. It's done.

Hicks 106. Friday night in full effect. Weekend is upon us. Mother's Day weekend. So hopefully you've got mom well taken care of on Sunday or just the whole weekend. Like for me, my wife's birthday is tomorrow. And then Sunday is Mother's Day. So we have a full weekend of fun things planned. It's Tom Petty of the Heartbreakers with a big rig.

Kix 106. It's going to be fun this summer seeing John doing all the biggest hits again. It's been a while since he's done a tour like this. I think the last time he did it was around 2001, 2002, where it was like Dancing Words, because the whole night no one ever sat down in their seat. It was just something to see and something to be a part of. Looking forward to it myself, catching him this summer on the road. It's Small Town with the Big Rig.

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1: Well, look, it's like the second weekend of May. 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
1: Black Sabbath and War Pigs from Black Sabbath 2, which is the Paranoid album. An incredible album. Now, Ozzy left us last year, went to Rock and Roll Heaven, and he got everything done he said he was going to do. This guy was incredible because he did like four different reality TV shows. He was writing books. He was doing solo albums. He got Black Sabbath back together. He said, you know what? We didn't do a final farewell show when we thought we did because Bill Ward wasn't in the band. They accomplished that, and then they also accomplished the final solo tour. Here's the deal. Sharon and family say we want Ozzfest on its feet. Ozzy would have wanted it that way, so Ozzfest will live on.
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This is Wanted, Dead or Alive. We're going on the 16th one in September.

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1: Well, I'm going to tell you how you can win some cash in a matter of moments. 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

Fix 106. Tony TNT Tilford. Mike Campbell, lead guitarist from the Heartbreakers. His book, Heartbreaker, was a New York Times bestseller. It's been out about a year and a half. It's finally out on paperback. So if you're so inclined, might be some good beach reading this summer.

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I'm Tony TNT Tilford. David Lee Roth singing that one on his tour this summer. Well, to use the word singing may be a bit of an overstatement, but the crowd's singing along, so you don't really notice. Dave stands there and smiles and waves and dances around, and we all sing the Van Halen songs. Foreigner.

Mix 106. Tony TNT Tilford. I hope Phil Collins is healthy enough to be able to travel for his Rock and Roll Hall of Fame induction ceremony. I mean, he's already in as a member of Genesis, but he's finally going in as a solo act, and hopefully he's able to attend and celebrate.

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1: You know, if you're listening to us in the state of Florida, you had a chance to see Guns N' Roses three times in 10 days. That is really, really crazy. What happened, Guns N' Roses was picked by Formula One for the Miami Grand Prix to be the official kickoff concert. So that happened in Hollywood, Florida, at Hard Rock Live in Hollywood, Florida, on April 30th. And then on Cinco de Mayo, Guns N' Roses did a concert again at the same venue. And then 2 days later, they drove up I-95 to Daytona, and they kicked off. They were the headliner for the first of four nights at Welcome to Rockville, which is still going on as we speak. It's the largest rock concert in America. 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
1: You know, it's one thing to steal a cow. 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
1: 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If you grew up with a mom who asked, do you really need that when you wanted to buy something, then go ahead and thank her because a new report is out. 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

0: tell me it was a pumping to number two. 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
1: Now, if you're trying to do something for Mother's Day that feels a little more meaningful than, you know, panic buying flowers at the last second, there's actually some pretty fun family ideas out there. Hey, it's Battle. Things like planning flowers, making artwork, cooking a family recipe, or putting together an at-home spa day. They say sometimes the best gift is just everybody being normal for a couple of hours. Hey, by the way, do you have a Mother's Day tradition that is your favorite? Love to hear from

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1: All right, here's the deal. I know you don't want to think about Monday. You want to enjoy the weekend. 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
1: Hanging out Saturday night. 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If there's anything I can do for you, please let me know. 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Sabbath is on now.